0: 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It obviously features over 1,000 slot games and live blackjack, live craps, live bubble craps. 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
2: Donde tiene presencia la guerrilla del ELN que sería responsable de estos dos hechos, porque además se ha conocido por la hora de inteligencia de un plan pistola y ataques masivos contra las fuerzas militares y la Policía Nacional en distintos sectores de estos territorios. 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

0: I'm relieved I found Onita XR for my son's ADHD. My child was recently diagnosed with ADHD, and honestly, I was hesitant with the stimulant treatment options mentioned by my child's healthcare provider. I researched new non-stimulants and found Onita XR. It's been shown to help with many aspects of ADHD, like inattention at school and hyperactivity and impulsivity in the evenings. Plus, Onita XR is a liquid, which is really helpful. After I mentioned it to his doctor, they had samples we could try to see if it worked first. They also told me that Onita XR could be paired with a stimulant later on if we needed additional ADHD symptom control. We're starting Onita XR this week, and I'm excited to see how it goes.
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